0: First movement of the Piano Trio No. 4 by Antonín Dvořák. He wrote it in 1891. Huge success right from the get-go, and it remains one of his best-known and most frequently performed works. Barnabas Kellermann, violin, Alexander Lönnquist, piano, and Nicholas Ahlstedt, cello. Ahlstedt is back with Haydn later this hour. From APM American Public Media, this is Performance Today. I'm Valerie Kaler. I'm so glad you're here for our musical adventures and discoveries. We're about to hear a piece called Elegia Andina, or Andean Elegy. Composer Gabriella Lena Frank says it's one of the first pieces she wrote inspired by her multi-ethnic background. Her father is Lithuanian Jewish. Her mother is Chinese Peruvian Spanish. And growing up in Berkeley, California, she connected with other Peruvians as well.
1: Outside of my mom, the Peruvians I did get to know were from afar, and these would be Andean musicians. There were a lot of refugees coming out of the South and coming to North America. And they were bringing their music with them as well as their food. And I was exposed to people that were musical and giving Peruvian music concerts. And I loved these. In many ways, they were my idols too, although they are largely anonymous to me and not a steady presence the way that my own mama was.
0: In the piece, we'll hear sounds reminiscent of flutes and drums from the Andes, direct ties to her mother and those musicians she loved as a kid. Mayan Chen leads Rocco in concert in Houston, Texas, in Elegia Andina.

Man Chen led Rocco in concert in their hometown of Houston, Texas. They played Elegía Andina, the Andean elegy by Gabriela Lena Frank. Her father is Lithuanian Jewish, her mother Chinese, Peruvian, Spanish. Frank recalls a childhood filled with stir fries, Andean nursery songs, hangouts with Jewish cousins, and a musical education that included Peruvian folk songs, Joplin rags, and Bach minuets. As a composer, Gabriela Lena Frank draws on all those influences. And the piece we just heard explores, in her words, what it means to be of several ethnic persuasions, of several minds. Elegía Andina by Gabriela Lena Frank. We always love sharing music from Rocco, the 40-piece chamber orchestra from Houston, Texas. Fun fact, they have embraced the reality of digital devices in the concert hall. Instead of reminding you to turn your phone or your tablet off during a Rocco concert, you're invited to turn it on, read extended program notes, follow along with the score or a specific part. Yeah, that's pretty cool. In a moment, the lamps may be different, but the light is the same. This is Performance Today from APM.

We're about to hear a piece by composer Rina Esmail. It's called The Light is the Same. She composed the music using two different rags, which are scales or modes in North Indian classical music. The first rag is extroverted, light and innocent, and the other is dark and melancholy and brooding. Aesthetically, they feel so different, but structurally, they only differ by one note. Esmail felt those rags were a beautiful connection to these words by Sufi mystic poet Rumi. Religions are many, but God is one. The lamps may be different, but the light is the same. This is The Light is the Same by Rina Esmail, played by the Imani Winds in concert in Athens, Georgia.

Words from the Sufi mystic poet Rumi inspired the music we just heard. His idea was that the desire for connection to the divine is universal, even if our paths there are very different. The concept inspired Rina Esmail to write that music. The light is the same. She composed her piece based on two North Indian rags that aesthetically sound worlds apart, but they only differ by one note. The sound may be different, but they are really almost the same. And by the end of the piece, both rags weave together. The Light is the Same by Rina Esmail. The Imani Winds gave that concert at Hugh Hodgson Concert Hall in Athens, Georgia.

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You're listening to Performance Today from APM.

We're about to hear a work written in the mid-18th century that was lost till the mid-20th century, Joseph Haydn's Cello Concerto No. 1. He wrote it for the principal cellist of his orchestra at Esterházy. And then the thing just disappeared. Scholars knew it was out there somewhere, but it was lost for 200 years. It turned up in 1961 in a publisher's vault in Prague. It's now a must for any cello player, including French-German cellist Nicolas Alstadt. Here he is soloing with and conducting the Budapest Festival Orchestra in Haydn's Cello Concerto No. 1 in C major.

Nicholas Ahlstedt was both soloist and conductor with the Budapest Festival Orchestra. That performance of the Cello Concerto No. 1 in C major by Joseph Haydn from a concert at the Franz Liszt Academy in Budapest, Hungary. Nicholas Ahlstedt made his debut at the Lucerne Festival in 2010 and has been accumulating awards, recordings, and commissions ever since. He has served as artistic director for the Lockenhaus Chamber Music Festival and the Haydn Philharmonie, and is just beginning a 3-year tenure as artist in association with the Tapiola Sinfonietta. Cellist and conductor Nicholas Ahlstedt.

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2: Welcome to Classics on a Monday night here on WHRO-FM, Raymond Jones Central Midnight. Peter Van de Graaff in at the midnight hour. Summer officially began yesterday, but yesterday was also Father's Day. So I program Father's Day music in its place. Summer coming in sometime around 4 in the morning yesterday. But today, the first full 24-hour day of summer. That sun staying up so long. We're going to have some music for this changing of the seasons tonight, beginning with music of English composer Patrick Stanford, his Symphony No. 1, entitled The Seasons, an English Year, 1972. David Lloyd-Jones in this performance with the Royal Scottish National Orchestra.

Opening our classics for this Monday evening and a salute to the changing of the seasons. From Patrick Stanford, his Symphony No. 1, The Seasons, in English Year 1972. David Lloyd Jones with the Royal Scottish National Orchestra here on WHRO-FM. I'm going to turn from that to the Dutch-American composer Herman Biftink and his work called Seasons, with flutist Don Bailey and harpist Logan Brandenburg.

flutist Don Bailey and harpist Logan Brandenburg teaming up for that music of Herman Beeftink, a work called Seasons for this Monday night, first complete full day of the season of summer here on 90.3 WHRO-FM Digital Norfolk, 89.9 WHRJ Digital, Gloucester Courthouse, 98.3 WHRF Digital, Belhaven. From Haydn's oratorio, The Seasons, comes the summer section, and we'll have in this performance soprano Barbara Bonney, tenor Anthony Rolf Johnson, and bass Andreas Schmidt, along with the Monteverdi Choir and the English Baroque soloist led by Sir John Elliott Gardner.

FM. Raymond Jones with you till midnight. Peter Van de Graaff in the midnight hour. And from Giuseppe Verdi, the Four Seasons Ballet from his opera I Vesperi Siciliani, the Sicilian Vespers. Andre Leonard in this performance with the Czechoslovak State Philharmonic.

from Joseph Haydn's oratorio The Seasons. We've heard the summer section in that performance by Barbara Bonney, Anthony Rolf Johnson, and Andreas Schmidt, and the Monteverdi Choir and English Baroque soloist Sir John Eliot Gardner conducting. On this first complete full day of summer, as I said, yesterday was actually the beginning of summer, but it was Father's Day, so we did some Father's music instead, catching up on some summer music. Tonight here on WHRO-FM.

There we have the Four Seasons Ballet from the opera I Vespri Siciliani of Giuseppe Verdi. Andre Lenard and the Czechoslovak State Philharmonic doing the honors on this Monday night on 90.3 WHRO-FM Digital Norfolk, 89.9 WHRJ Digital Gloucester Courthouse, 98.3 WHRF Digital Belhaven. Tchaikovsky wrote a suite for piano covering all of the seasons of the year, or sometimes called the months, all 12 which make up the four seasons. We're going to hear an orchestration of that by the old Russian conductor Alexander Gauk, and it's played here by the USSR Symphony, conducted by Yevgeny Svetlanov.

They're from Tchaikovsky, the suite, the seasons are sometimes called the months, and encompassing all the 12 months that make up the seasons. An orchestration of that by Alexander Gauck, and a recording with the USSR Symphony, Yevgeny Sviatlanov conducting. And now from Matthew Dunn, his work called Appalachian Summer. Guitarist here is Jerome Ducharme.

Matthew Dunn's Appalachian Summer, performed by guitarist Jerome Ducharme, and the ensemble Western Wind with that old anonymous favorite, Summer Is A-Comin' In.

Summer is a coming in. It is indeed that anonymous melody that is ever popular, especially at the beginning of summer. The Western Wind sung that for us on 90.3 WHRO-FM Digital Norfolk, 89.9 WHRJ Digital Gloucester Courthouse, 98.3 WHRF Digital Belhaven. Raymond Jones, thanking you for being with us. I'll be back with you tomorrow night at 9, following performance today for some Tuesday night classics. Peter Vandegraaff taking us overnight, thanks to your superlative member support.

Hope you can stick around a while and enjoy some music with me. I'm Peter Vandegraaff, and Haydn Symphony is up ahead. And it's called The Morning Symphony, the first of a trilogy describing various times of the day. We have right now something from the French Baroque by a great violinist named Jean-Marie Leclerc. And this comes from his first musical recreation as we hear Musica Antiqua of Cologne.

Members of Musica Antiqua of Cologne with the first musical Recreation by French Baroque composer Jean-Marie Leclerc. It's my pleasure to bring you some music by a French composer who specialized in writing miniatures, salon music, as it's sometimes called. Her name is Cécile Chaminade. This is one of her few compositions of a larger scale. Joanne Polk is the pianist, and this is the Piano Sonata by Cécile Chaminade.

Joanne Polk performing that uncharacteristically dramatic music by French composer Cécile Chaminade. That is her only piano sonata, Sonata in C Minor. Here is her minuet.

Anne-Sophie von Otter, Bengt Forsberry and Niels Erik Sparf with a minuet by Cécile Chaminade. Haydn symphony in just a bit. Here is a minuet and a march of the princesses from the opera Cendrillon, Cinderella by Jules Massenet. Kenneth Jean conducts Hong Kong Philharmonic.

The March of the Princesses and the Minuet. That comes from the opera Cendrillon, Cinderella by Jules Massenet. Kenneth Jean with the Hong Kong Philharmonic. There's a minuet in our next piece as well, which is one of the symphonies of Joseph Haydn. And very early in his career, he wrote a trilogy of symphonies describing the times of the day. For some reason, he gave them French titles. And here is the first of those. So it's the symphony Le Matin, the morning symphony. And you'll hear very graphically the depiction of the rising of the sun, so forth. Here is Antal Dorati to conduct Philharmonia Hungarica, Symphony No. 6 by Haydn.

That recording taken from a groundbreaking set of, originally LPs. I think it came out in the mid-70s or so, with Philharmonia Hungarica, conducted by Antal Doraty. And it is of all the symphonies of Joseph Haydn. That was the symphony number 6, subtitled Le Matin, the Morning Symphony, the first of a trilogy depicting the times of the day. There's Nathan Gunn, baritone, Kevin Murphy, piano, and a little more morning music. It's by Ned Roram, American composer, and it's called Early in the Morning.

0: Nathan Gunn baritone, Kevin Murphy piano, and that song by Ned Roram, who made something of a specialty of writing songs. It's called Early in the Morning.
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0: Let's head to Ireland for some music with one of the string quartets by Robert Schumann later on. Stay tuned for that as well. Before we listen to Variations on an Irish Tune, written by an American composer, Edward Joseph Collins, his name, we have this called Wexford Bells, a suite on old Irish tunes. It's by Raymond Warren. And this is the Royal Ballet Sinfonia under the direction of Gavin Sutherland.

Wexford Bells, a suite on old Irish tunes by Raymond Warren. Gavin Sutherland conducted, and he led the Royal Ballet Sinfonia. Here is music by an American composer named Edward Joseph Collins, written in 1930. This is called Variations on an Irish Tune, and it's played by the Royal, well, not Irish, but Scottish National Orchestra, conducted by Maren Alsop.

From 1930 comes that music by the American composer Edward Joseph Collins, Variations on an Irish Tune. Maren Alsop conducted the Royal Scottish National Orchestra. And that leads us very nicely into this composition by an Irish composer named Sir Hamilton Harty. He was probably better known as a conductor in his day, that's early 20th century, but a very nationalistic composer, as he wrote a number of pieces inspired by his native Ireland, including this work for flute, harp, and orchestra, simply called In Ireland. Colin Fleming flute, Denise Kelly harp, the Ulster Orchestra, conductor Bryden Thompson.

Colin Fleming flute, Denise Kelly harp, the Ulster Orchestra, Bryden Thompson conducting. That's called In Ireland by Hamilton Harty. Now we turn to music of Robert Schumann. And first, a piece which is inspired by the British Isles. It's called The Highlander's Farewell. And it comes from the song cycle Myrton, The Myrtle Leaves. This is Ian Partridge with pianist Julian Drake.

Ian Partridge sang that song by Robert Schumann, The Highlander's Farewell. Here's some chamber music by Robert Schumann now. He wrote a series of string quartets. And this is the second of them, wrote them all at the same time. The Doric Quartet plays the string quartet number 2 in F, opus 41, number 2.

Robert Schumann tended to focus on a single genre of music in his compositional career, and the year for chamber music was 1842, a little bit into 1843, but that's when he wrote the piece we just heard, a time when he was deeply immersed in studying counterpoint. That was the string quartet number 2 in F, and music by the Doric, performed by the Doric Quartet, music by Robert Schumann. This is by his wife, Clara Schumann, who wrote a series of romances, Opus 21. This is the second of that collection, and it's recorded by Jean-Pierre Armengaud.

0: music by one of the greatest pianists and most influential teachers of the 19th century. Her name is Clara Wieck, later Clara Wieck Schumann. And throughout her career, she wrote a lot of romances, including that, the Opus 21, number 2 in F. The pianist recording there was Jean-Pierre Armengaud.
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0: Well, you want to stay tuned. I'm going to play for you one of the most beloved of all violin concertos. It's by Beethoven. And Guidon Kremer will be the soloist. We'll get to that in a little bit. But we first have a couple of pieces called Choros, C-H-O-R-O-S. And they were composed, all of them, there's 14 or 15 of them, by Heitor Villa-Lobos in the 1920s. It's inspired by street musicians in Brazil, and it literally means weeping. So the first one we hear is for string quintet. And it is the Choros number 5, which is subtitled Alma Brasileira, or the Soul of Brazil. Here is the Tumai Quintet.

in spite of the fact that that is played by street musicians or inspired by street musicians playing very sad music, as most of those choros are, by Heitor Villa-Lobos. That one's called The Brazilian Soul, and it was played by the Tumay String Quintet. We will hear Beethoven's Violin Concerto in just a few minutes. Here is the very first of the choros by Heitor Villa-Lobos, which he wrote in 1920. And they're scored for all different kinds of combinations of instruments, whatever happened to occur to him at the time. This one is for guitar. Choros number 1 by Heitor Villa-Lobos, played by Julian Bream.

The very first of the 15 or so pieces by Heitor Villa-Lobos. I say 15 or so because 14 are numbered, but then there's another piece that he called Choros, Weeping, music inspired by street musicians. And that was the Choros number 1 from 1920, as recorded by guitarist Julian Bream. There's some Brazilian-inspired music by American composer Valerie Capers, one of her Portraits in Jazz from 1976. And this is titled Bossa Brasilia, played by Maria Thompson Corley.

Bossa Brasilia, one of the portraits in jazz by Valerie Capers, pianist Maria Thompson Corley. As beloved as the work we're now going to hear is, it's very surprising to find that it was not well received at its premiere. Franz Clement was the violinist on that occasion. And this was composed in 1806 by Beethoven. It took a 12-year-old, Josef Joachim, to renew interest in this piece as he performed it with the Leipzig Gewandhaus Orchestra, conducted by Felix Mendelssohn, and that really got this piece on its way, popular ever since. Here is Gidon Kremer, joined by the Chamber Orchestra of Europe, conducted by Nikolaus Arnenkur, Beethoven's Violin Concerto.

Music composed in 1806 by Beethoven. The Violin Concerto. That was Gidon Kremer Violin, joined by the Chamber Orchestra of Europe, Nikolaus Arnoncourt, the conductor. Music originally composed for a violinist named Franz Clement. Here again, Gidon Kremer with a couple of friends, and a waltz by Shostakovich.

0: Would you have ever guessed that music is by Dmitri Shostakovich, one of five pieces for two violins and piano? Gidon Kremer and Madara Peterson played the violins. That a waltz.
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0: Peter Van de Graaff speaking. In the late 19th and early 20th centuries, there was a great Polish pianist, very, very influential. He also became the Prime Minister of Poland. His name is Ignacy Jan Paderewski. And speaking of his two great predecessors, Franz Liszt and Anton Rubinstein, he once said that Liszt played the piano like an eagle and Rubinstein like a lion. We're going to hear music by Liszt and Rubinstein, including what I think is one of Rubinstein's masterpieces, his Cello Sonata No. 1. Get to that in just a few minutes. The Liszt will be his arrangement of the famous Rákóczi March. Here, first of all, is by Liszt's good friend, Hector Berlioz, the Rákóczi March from The Damnation of Faust.

According to legend, Hector Berlioz liked that tune so much that he simply set part of the Damnation of Faust in Hungary so that he could use the Rákóczi March, Hungarian nationalistic music. Leonard Slatkin and the St. Louis Symphony there. There were a number of composers who arranged the Hungarian tune, the Rákóczi March, including Franz Liszt. Here is his version with the Boston Pops and Arthur Fiedler.

Boston Pops and Arthur Fiedler, the Rakoczy March by Franz Liszt. By another great pianist of the 19th century, Anton Rubinstein, Mikhail Kanka cello, Jaromir Klepacz piano, and the Cello Sonata No. 1.

cellist Mikhail Kanka and pianist Yaromir Klepach performing that music by the Russian pianist-composer Anton Rubinstein. That was the Cello Sonata No. 1. Let's continue with Russian music here and listen to this from a suite in the popular style by Cesar Cui with Kenneth Skirmerhorn and the Hong Kong Philharmonic.

music by Cesar Cui, who was closely associated with Borodin and Mussorgsky and Rimsky-Korsakov, etc. That's from his suite in the popular mode, popular style. Here is some very famous music from an incomplete opera, and the only opera, by Alexander Borodin called Prince Igor. These are the Polovtsian Dances, as the Toronto Symphony and Chorus are conducted by Sir Andrew Davis.

We'll often hear that music just for orchestra, but there in the original choral orchestra version. From Prince Igor, the Polovtsian Dances, music of Alexander Borodin with a Toronto Symphony and Chorus, conducted by Sir Andrew Davis. This is by Borodin's friend, Cesar Cui, from his miniature suite, the Rustic Scherzo.

0: Cesar Cui, the least known of the Russian Five, Mussorgsky, Balakirev, Borodin, Rimsky-Korsakov, and Cesar Cui. That's from his miniature suite, and the Hong Kong Philharmonic was conducted by Kenneth Skirmerhorn.
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0: We're going to listen to a whole collection of Songs Without Words of Felix Mendelssohn in a bit. First, this Song Without Words by his sister, Fanny Mendelssohn, played by Simon Bartow.

Simon Barto at the piano from a disc called Popular Encores, and that is A Song Without Words by Fanny Mendelssohn. I'm Peter Van de Graaff. I invite you to stay tuned. Later on, we're going to listen to a piano concerto by Mozart. Get to that in a little bit, the number 24 in C minor. We have right now the second of the 8 books of Songs Without Words by Felix Mendelssohn. If you imagine what a song without words sounds like, you can imagine a melody sung by a voice. But since there's no words, this is simply a piece for solo piano, which really sounds like a song. There's a definite melody to it, an accompaniment as well. This is, as I say, book 2, the opus 30, Songs Without Words. There are 6 of them, and all told. The last one is the best known, the Venetian Gondoliers song. And the recording is by pianist Vasily Primakov.

We've heard all of the Opus 30 Songs Without Words. Very clear to hear what those pieces are all about. Their little introduction, as there would be with a typical song of the early to mid-19th century, and then the melody, which sounds like it could be sung, but of course all played on the piano. The Opus 30 collection by Felix Mendelssohn, and that recording was by pianist Vasily Primakov. Stravinsky wrote a song without words.

pastoral or song without words, meaning there was originally a voice in that piece, but no words were sung. It was a vocalise by Igor Stravinsky in that recording and the transcription made by the Los Angeles Guitar Quartet. And now it is Mozart's turn. This is one of two piano concertos Mozart wrote in a minor key. The Mozart scholar Alfred Einstein described this as an explosion of the dark, tragic, passionate emotions. Benjamin Hochman, pianist and conductor of the English Chamber Orchestra, Mozart's 24th piano concerto.

Performance by Benjamin Hawkman, performing as both conductor and pianist with the English Chamber Orchestra, and music of Mozart, one of his most dramatic compositions, Piano Concerto No. 24 in C minor, Kirchhoff 491. Rather unusual final movement to that. It's a set of variations on a theme, interestingly. This is by early English composer John Johnson. It's a famous tune of the time around, the late 16th century, Schlesinger's Round.

0: Salinger's Round by John Johnson.
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2: And if you're listening on one of those sources, good morning. Dwight Davis joining you, 5 o'clock the time, on this 23rd day of June this month, waning fast. Boy, we got it last night, didn't we? Well, most folks did. A line of strong, severe thunderstorms moved through the area. Dumped a lot of rain. There are a lot of puddles out there this morning, so be careful. And there's more rain out there. I can't quite figure where out there is. I see a local radar scan, and there is rain right off the coast, a couple of pockets here and there. But we can expect more showers and maybe thunderstorms today. We're talking 80% chance, they tell us now, and a high of 89 degrees. Heavy rains and possible storms today. That prediction runs on into tonight, 80% during the day, 60% overnight tonight. And some gusty northwest winds overnight, too, with winds close to 20, 25 miles per hour. That suggests a change, and we'll go from the chance of showers to sunny skies tomorrow, a high of only 83. Thursday, sunshine, high of 87. Friday's high, 95, with sunny conditions. And the weekend, 50-50 chance of showers on Saturday, now a 30% chance of rain on Sunday. And there's your forecast and traffic problems. We have a couple already this morning. 64 westbound in Norfolk, mile marker 272. Not sure where that is. It's on the approach to the Hampton Roads Bridge Tunnel, I think. Westbound right shoulder is closed, and we have an accident on 664 southbound near Powhatan Parkway, closing the southbound right shoulder. All right, it's 2 minutes after five. Here's some gentle music to start this hour. It's called Hymnus, or Hymn, and it's by Julius Klengel. He wrote it specifically for the then 12 cellists of the Berlin Philharmonic about 100 years ago, and that's who performs it in this recording. Of course, a more recent collection of cellists from the Berlin Philharmonic, Hymnus, or Hymn, by Julius Klengel.

Some lovely music there by Julius Klingel, his Hymnus, performed by the Berlin Philharmonic Cellists. And as I listened to that, I thought to myself, do we have any more music by Klingel in the library? And yes, we do. A couple of cello concertos and one concerto for two cellos and orchestra. We'll play those for you sometime later on. 10 minutes after five, we have muggy conditions this morning. Temperature is 72, relative humidity is 97. Yeah, dew point 71. So it's one of those types of mornings after the rain of last night. Heavy rains last night. Some severe storms moved through the area, and we have an 80% chance of showers and thunderstorms today. 72 degrees right now. Here's a trio sonata by Dietrich Buxtehude. This comes from his collection of sonatas, Opus 1. It's number 3, performed by the Boston Museum Trio.

closing as he began with that slow section there. Dietrich Buxtehude, known best as an organist, here as composer of a sonata for, this is a misleading title, Sonata in A. It says it's a sonata for violin and viola da gamba, but the viola is not a continuo instrument, just the harpsichord is. So it sounds, anyway. Sonata in A major, we know that much. Opus 1, number 3 by Buxtehude with the Boston Museum Trio. Here on WHRO FM, the time is 21 minutes after 5 o'clock. We have mostly cloudy skies right now. A lot of standing water in the roads this morning. Be careful as you drive. And more water, that is more rain, in the forecast. It is 72 degrees right now. They tell us we have an 80% chance of showers today. Traffic's looking good. Had a couple of breakdowns earlier. They've been cleared. And I don't see any rail crossings, railroad movements to hold you up at the railroad crossings. All right, where are we going here? Oh, we've heard some string music. How about some wind music? A nocturne for winds by Antonio Salieri.

A Nocturne for Winds by Antonio Salieri, performed by the Group of Rome. That's their prosaic name. It's 5:30. This is WH.

A Nocturne for Winds by Antonio Salieri, performed by the Group of Rome. That's their prosaic name. It's 5:30. This is WHRO FM, WHRJ, WHRF. Dwight Davis with you on this muggy morning. Humidity and dew points are high. Temperature in the 70s. Temperatures will reach close to 90 today. And we'll have an 80% chance of some of that rain returning. Showers and thunderstorms. Possibly some heavy rains today. We're not finished with it yet. I don't know whether you were awakened last night by that storm. Or maybe you hadn't gone to bed yet. But very severe wind, rain, thunder, lightning storm moved through last night. Left a lot of rain on the roadways. Those areas that usually have puddles. Have puddles this morning. Be careful driving. Traffic map looking clear at this point. Here's another nocturne. This is by Gabriel Fauré.

by Gabriel Fauré, one of the nocturnes by this French composer with Chopin in mind, I'm sure. Nocturne number 3 by Monsieur Fauré with Jean-Philippe Crayard, the pianist. 23 before 6, watch out for the puddles this morning. Here's the Brook Green Suite, a friendly, familiar piece by Gustav Holst with the English Chamber Orchestra. The conductor is the composer's daughter, Imogen Holst.

Brook Green, the name of that suite. Sounding pretty much like the title suggests, that is pastoral English music. Gustav Holst composed it. We heard the English Chamber Orchestra, Imogen Holst, the conductor. Coming up on 15 minutes before 6 on a cloudy morning in Hampton Roads, had a big dose of rain last night, and more to come. 80% chance of showers, maybe thunderstorms, maybe heavy downpours today. We have a disabled vehicle, 664 southbound near Aberdeen Road. Before you get to the tunnel, it's closing the right shoulder. Shouldn't be a major problem this morning. Here's a symphony by Franz Beck, Sinfonia in E, with the Northern Chamber Orchestra.

Nice classical era symphony by Franz Ignaz Beck, Sinfonia in E here. Nicholas Ward conducting the Northern Chamber Orchestra. Traffic's looking good. No problems to report to you right now. Train crossings not blocked, according to reports from Oculus Rail, so things are moving well this morning. Do watch out for the standing water after the storms of last night. And we could get more of those storms, more heavy rains later on today. We have an 80% chance of showers and thunderstorms today.

0: And there we have music by Francis Poulenc from his ballet Les Biches. The title can be translated as deer, that is the animals, or young girls, Les Biches. The Radio Luxembourg Orchestra, Louis de Froment, conducting music by Francis Poulenc on WHRO FM Digital Norfolk, WHRJ Digital Gloucester Courthouse, WHRF Digital Belhaven. Just about 6 o'clock on this Tuesday morning. Dwight Davis with you. We have some Mozart in a moment. Forecast, showers and thunderstorms likely today, with a high near 89 degrees, gusty southwest winds, and an 80% chance of rain. Could see some heavy rains today. Showers and thunderstorms likely early in the evening. Chance of scattered showers overnight. Again, some storms could produce some heavy rainfalls. Gradually, overnight, skies should clear. Chance of rain today, 80%. Tonight, 60%. Sunshine tomorrow, high of 83. Sunny Thursday, 87. Sunny Friday, 95. Saturday and Sunday, we have a chance of showers or thunderstorms.
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There we have a Mozart march, one of several by him, this March, Kurzweil 248, performed by the Academy of St. Martin in the Fields Chamber Ensemble. 5 minutes after 6 o'clock is the time. The sun is up, but you can't see it because of the clouds. Showers and thunderstorms possible anytime throughout the day today. Here's the finale to the Dvorak Serenade for Winds.

The final movement of the Serenade for Winds, with a couple of low strings thrown in by Dvorak. We heard the members of the orchestra of the Beethoven Hall in Bonn, with Dennis Russell Davies conducting. 12 minutes after six, skies cloudy, chance of rain throughout the day today. Had a lot of rain last night. Well, some of us did. Some of us were hit by the brunt of the storm. Winds, rain, thunder, and lightning. Some were not. Hit and miss showers today again throughout the day. Here's a waltz by Josef Lanner, written in honor of the city of Pest before it joined up with Buda across the river. We hear the Hungarian State Orchestra, Janos Ferencsik, conducting the Pest Waltz of Lanner.

The Pest Waltz by Josef Lanner. We heard the Hungarian State Orchestra, Janos Ferencsik, conducting on WHRO FM, 21 minutes after 6 o'clock on this cloudy morning. Revolution 250, exploring the ages of the men who shaped the American Revolution. What were you doing at age 33? Thomas Jefferson was writing the Declaration of Independence. His friend James Madison and Nathan Hale and Alexander Hamilton were all in their 20s. Find out about how youth shaped the revolution on Revolution 250. You can get it online at whro.org/USA250. That's whro.org/USA250. Having heard some Hungarian type music, here's some more, a little more authentic, in that it's by a Hungarian composer, Mark Rajavolyi. This is the first Hungarian round dance with the Hungarian Chamber Orchestra.

Some Hungarian music for you by Mark Rozsalagyi. His first Hungarian round dance with the Hungarian Chamber Orchestra. 6:31 the time. We don't have a window out to the world from our studios. We look out over the hallway. So I have to rely on

by Mark Rozsolagyi, his first Hungarian round dance with the Hungarian Chamber Orchestra. 6:31 the time. We don't have a window out to the world from our studios. We look out over the hallway. So I have to rely on relayed information. And we went, according to my information, from cloudy 74 to sunny 72 in the matter of minutes. Well, that's what it looked like anyway. Clearer skies now than before, but that'll change. Showers and thundershowers likely throughout the day. So don't be surprised by some sunshine here and there, but keep those umbrellas handy. 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Here is music by Christoph Graupner from a suite in D with Das kleine Konzert.

0: A suite in D major by Christoph Graupner, as performed here by Das Kleine Konzert. That's the name of the musical group. Hermann Mach conducting. 16 minutes before 7 o'clock the time.
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0: Had a big storm last night moving through the area. It moved through rather quickly. Most of the rain's off the coast now, but there's more rain on the radar just west of 95. And there's a big area of rain to the west of us heading in our direction, ergo an 80% chance of showers and thunderstorms today. 64 eastbound, Hampton Roads Bridge Tunnel, you backed up about a mile and a half. Here is Murray McLaughlin for some of the Scotch Dances. That's the original title, Scotch Dances, not Scottish, by Scottish composer Hamish McCune.

Some of the Scotch dances, as they're called, by Scottish composer Hamish McCoon, Murray McLaughlin at the piano. Here on WHRO FM, we're at 10 o'clock this morning. Well, not where. Where is across the hall. WHRV, our sister station, at 10 o'clock this morning. We'll take a look at, drones and how they're used in warfare, and a projection of what warfare looks like in the future, and is this country ready for such conflict? That's on 1A today, starting at 10 o'clock on our sister station, WHRV 89.5. Meanwhile, back here, Diane will have for us some romantic music for violin and orchestra. And some 18th century music by a early 20th century composer. We'll let her explain. Diane Jones, your hostess for Midday Classics here on WHRO FM. Here's some Haydn, the overture to one of his operas, the opera Aeneid et Galatea.

0: An opera overture by Haydn. Joseph Haydn wrote a series of small-scale operas. This one having to do with the Greek mythology story of Aeneid or Aeneas and Galatea. It's been told several times in music, in paintings, in stories. Haydn's version, probably different from Handel's version. Handel wrote an opera also about these mythological lovers, Aeneas and Galatea. We heard the overture, or sinfonia, to Haydn's opera with the Haydn Sinfonietta of Vienna. This is WHRO FM Digital, Norfolk, WHRJ Digital, Gloucester Courthouse, WHRF Digital, Belhaven. Let's talk weather here. Traffic's looking pretty good, so we'll not spend any time on that. The weather, though, could take a change for the wetter. Had a storm move through last night, line of thunderstorms. More is out there. It's just slow in getting here. Showers and thundershowers likely today. Some of the storms could produce heavy rainfall. A high of 89 today. And we'll have some gusty southwest winds. 80% chance of showers today. 60% chance of rain tonight. Showers and thunderstorms. Overnight lows in the upper 60s. And our winds will shift northwest. That's an indication that things are going to clear up. And so they are. Sunshine Wednesday, high of 83. Sunny Thursday, 87. Sunny Friday, 95. Chance of showers with highs in the 90s for the weekend. Now, we will have, because of the possibility of some heavy downpours, a flood watch starting at 1 o'clock this afternoon. 1 o'clock this afternoon through this evening, flooding caused by excessive rainfall is possible for Southeast Virginia and Northeast North Carolina. From 1 this afternoon until, 8 o'clock tonight, just be advised, we could see some flooding if we get some heavy rains. And you're probably aware of those places that flood.
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The mazurka from the score for Masquerade, the play by Lermontov, the music by Khachaturian, and the performance by the St. Petersburg State Symphony Orchestra, Andrei Anichinov conducting, here on WHRO FM, where we'll stay with Khachaturian. But first, notification of a railroad crossing from Oculus Rail, Nansemond Parkway. There's a train there. It's moving pretty quickly, and it should be cleared in about 5 minutes. But the crossing at Nansemond Parkway and Liberty Street, further in downtown Suffolk, both blocked by trains moving around this morning. All right, back to Masquerade, a very colorful score by Khachaturian. This is the waltz with the St. Petersburg State Symphony, Andrei Anichinov conducting.

0: The Waltz from Masquerade by Aram Khachaturian, with the St. Petersburg State Symphony Andrei Anichinov conducting.
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0: 7:12 the time. Here's the overture to the opera The Bride of Messina by Ferdinand Reese.

0: The Overture to the Bride of Messina. I said that was an opera. It's not. It's a play by Schiller, and other composers have written music inspired by that, especially Robert Schumann. You probably know the title, more associated with Schumann. Anyway, this, the Overture, inspired by the Schiller play, The Bride of Messina, the music composed by Ferdinand Ries with the West German Radio Symphony of Cologne, Howard Griffiths conducting. And we'll have music by Ries's friend Beethoven in a moment.
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0: 7:23, the time. Oh, traffic. Meant to tell you about the traffic. We have an accident now, 64 eastbound near the Twin Bridges. That's in Norfolk coming or heading out toward Virginia Beach and Chesapeake. The eastbound left shoulder, left outside lane, and right shoulder all closed. Accident 64 eastbound near the Twin Bridges. 64 eastbound at the Hampton Roads Bridge Tunnel. Your usual backup. Now here's music from Beethoven's Septet with the Vienna Octet, one of them sitting out. We'll hear the scherzo and finale rather than the usual, more often heard minuet.

0: And there we have music of Beethoven from his septet. We heard the scherzo and finale on WHRO FM, the Vienna Octet, this morning. Hampton Roads Bridge Tunnel, you are backed up about 3 miles trying to get from the peninsula to the south side this morning. And on the south side of Norfolk, near the Twin Bridges, we have an accident closing the left shoulder, left outside lane, and right shoulder.
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0: All right, thank you. A message from the boss this morning. Forecast for today, showers and thundershowers. Don't see any out there right now. That's later. We could see some heavy downpours and strong storms later on today. Most of that area of rain is stretched out to the west of us. Boston getting hit by some rough weather this morning. The showers and thundershowers will taper off, move out overnight, and then we'll have a spate of sunny days and warming temperatures. But for today, and especially late today and into tonight, we have a chance of showers and thunderstorms. As a matter of fact, because of the

possibility of excessive rainfall. We have a flood watch scheduled to go into effect at 1 o'clock this afternoon for Southeast Virginia. All right, here is music of Carl Nielsen. This is the third movement. It's not Mark Scherzo, but that's what it is in a traditional four-movement symphony. Third movement of the Symphony No. 1 by Danish composer Carl Nielsen, with the Danish National Symphony, Fabio Luisi, conducting.

That's by Carl Nielsen, Danish composer of the Danish National Symphony, with Fabio Luisi conducting the third movement of the Symphony No. 1 by Carl Nielsen. Here on WHRO FM, it is 15 minutes before 8. Coming up at 1 o'clock on our sister station, WHRV, Listening to America. Clay Jenkinson, will welcome one of his favorite guests, Dr. Lindsay Chervinsky, to talk about America at 2:50. They'll start, of course, with the Founding Fathers. What would they say about the state of the country today? That's on Listening to America, 1 o'clock this afternoon on WHRV 89.5. From Rossini, here is ballet music from the opera, The Siege of Corinth.

0: Ballet music from one of the operas by Rossini. The opera The Siege of Corinth, the ballet music performed by the Monte Carlo Opera Orchestra, Antonio de Almeida conducting. Here on WHRO FM, where we have this for you tomorrow night.
1: Captain Brian Walden and the U.S. Navy Band this Wednesday evening at 9 on A Local Touch, Music with a Virginia Connection, as we bring you the winds of summer. We'll have the newfound chamber winds, the Aulos Wind Symphony, and we'll also hear from the Fairfax Wind Symphony and the George Mason University Winds. Over to Richmond we'll go with the Virginia Commonwealth University Wind Ensemble, and we'll add to that the United States Air Force Heritage of America Band under Colonel Lowell Graham. The Tidewater Winds show up on the program as well, and from the Virginia Arts Festival Wind Ensemble, music of John Duffy, as well as the Virginia Wind Symphony and music of Frank Erickson. The Winds of Summer, Wednesday evening at 9, A Local Touch. This is Raymond Jones. Be with us.
0: All right, a breezy program coming your way tomorrow night. Now, here's something a bit different. It started with Handel's Concerto Grosso, Opus 6, Number 7, and was later arranged by Arnold Schoenberg for string quartet and orchestra. Here is the movement from that work with the American String Quartet joining the New York Chamber Symphony, conducted by Gerard Schwartz.

0: The 18th and 20th centuries joined there in this hornpipe from a concerto for string quartet and orchestra by Arnold Schoenberg based on a Handel Concerto Grosso. The American String Quartet, along with the New York Chamber Symphony, Gerard Schwartz conducting this music of Handel / Schoenberg. Here on WHRO FM Digital Norfolk, WHRJ Digital Gloucester Courthouse, WHRF Digital Belhaven. It's a minute after 8 o'clock. Forecast is for showers and thunderstorms likely. Where are they, you ask? Well, not here at the moment. Those storms will move through the area later on today, especially later this afternoon. So here's your forecast. Showers, possibly thunderstorms throughout the day, mostly this afternoon. Some storms could produce heavy rainfall. High of 89 degrees today, 80% chance of rain. Tonight, showers and thundershowers likely, a 60% chance of rain. Some storms, again, could produce heavy rainfall. Winds will shift from the southwest to the northwest overnight, and gusts close to 20. Then, with a shift to the wind, all the rain blows out of here. Wednesday, Thursday, Friday look good. Sunshine, highs gradually increasing from the 80s Wednesday to the mid-90s Friday. Saturday and Sunday, we will have a chance of showers. Now, with the showers and thunderstorms predicted, a flood watch begins this afternoon at 1 o'clock for the possibility of flooding caused by excessive rainfall. 1 o'clock this afternoon through this evening, flood watch for Eastern Virginia.
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An old favorite there for all of you band's men and women, Carl Tyka's Old Comrades, Alte Kameraden, March. We heard the Berlin Philharmonic, Herbert von Karajan conducting on WHRO FM. Flood watch in effect, but not till 1 o'clock this afternoon. Looking out the window, we see sunshine and none of that stormy weather that we had last night. No, that's coming back later on this afternoon. The flood watch begins at 1 o'clock, runs through the evening for Eastern Virginia. From Jerzy Benda, here's one of his symphonies with the Prague Chamber Orchestra, Symphonia No. 7.

0: A symphony by Jerzy Benda, Jerzy Antonin Benda, Symphonia No. 7 with the Prague Chamber Orchestra under the direction of Christian Benda.
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0: Westbound back up Hampton Roads Bridge Tunnel, about 2.5-3 miles or so. And we have an accident still working in Norfolk, 264 westbound, near the 64 interchange multi-vehicle crash. The left shoulder, left lane are closed at this point. That's 64 westbound. 264 westbound near the 64 interchange. 20 minutes after 8 o'clock, 8:30 brings us our composer's datebook, and we're going to dance right now with Alexander Glazunov, a mazurka with the Moscow Symphony, Konstantin Kremets conducting.

0: And there we have the Mazurka for Orchestra by Alexander Glazunov with the Moscow Symphony, conducted by Konstantin Kremets. Here on WHRO FM, WHRJ, WHRF. Sunny skies right now, chance of showers and thunder showers later in the day, and we'll have a flood watch later in the day for the possibility of some very heavy downpours. But that's all later. Most of the weather that's going to affect us is just now in the mountains of the Old Dominion.
1: This is the Composer's Datebook for June 23rd. I'm John Burge. In 2008, the National Convention of the American Guild of Organists was held in Minneapolis and St. Paul. And for the occasion, a Minnesota organ book was commissioned. The idea was that six Minnesota composers should each write a short piece for organ plus solo instrument, all suitable for use at Sunday service. One of the composers selected was Carol Barnett, who thought to herself, well, probably everybody else will be doing something slow and lovely, so I'm going to do something fast, which means a recessional. The whole idea of a recessional is, we're done, we're out of here. Barnett selected a bright, beautiful, but decidedly unusual solo instrument for her piece, namely the steel pan. The steel pan is a chromatically pitched concert instrument related to the calypso steel drums heard in Trinidad. Its bright metallic sound blends surprisingly well with the pipe organ, holding its own against the organ's mighty voice. Moreover, its calypso associations evoke a sense of joyful release, perfect for a recessional, in Barnett's opinion. She titled her piece Praise, and it received its premiere performance on today's date in 2008 at Westminster Presbyterian Church, Minneapolis, with organist Jonathan Gregoire and percussionist Jay Johnson. 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

Ah, fascinating sonorities there with the steel drum and the organ. Carol Barnett's Praise on today's Composer's Datebook. 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Not much else on today's musical calendar, we find, though there is a birthday, that of Carl Reinecke. Carl Reinecke, born 1824 on this date, died in 1910. Long life composer, very prolific composer, and in our day, a somewhat neglected composer. Here is some of his music. This is his opus 288 piece entitled simply Ballade, scored for flute and orchestra.

One of the many compositions by Carl Reinecke, who was born on this date in 1824. We heard his ballade with Patrick Galois, the flutist, and Fabrice Pierre conducting the Swedish Chamber Orchestra. 17 before 9 on this sunny morning, not so sunny in terms of the traffic here and there. We have a 2.5 mile backup westbound 64 at the Hampton Roads Bridge Tunnel. And 664 southbound near 35th Street, that's in Newport News, before you get to the tunnel, we have an accident which narrows the exit lane there. Accident 264 westbound involving several vehicles near the 64 interchange. The west left shoulder and left lane are closed at this point. Anything else? No, I think that's it. No, wait a minute. We have a breakdown. No, this is an accident. 64 westbound near Greenbrier Parkway. This in Chesapeake, closing the right shoulder. Time for more Mozart this morning. Here's the finale, the rondo, from the Concerto for Two Pianos, Kerschel 365. Alethea de la Rocha and Andre Previn are the pianists.

Some sparkling music of Mozart there, the Concerto for Two Pianos and Orchestra, Kreutzschild 365. We heard the Rondo with André Previn nodding from the keyboard as conductor and the Orchestra of St. Luke's, the other pianist, Alicia de la Rocha. Mozart in the morning here on WHRO FM. It's 9 minutes before 9 o'clock. We have some Josef Lanner for you. Actually, we heard earlier this morning Josef Lanner's Pest Waltz, inspired by the city of Pest, as was the Hungarian Rhapsody number 6, I believe it was, called Carnival in Pest. Well, Diane will have that for us as part of our Midday Classics, which begins in about an hour and, 8 minutes. Diane Jones, your host for Midday Classics, each and every day here on WHRO-FM. And she'll have another double concerto for us, too. Not pianos, but horns. All right, where are we here? Let's go back to Lanner, Josef Lanner, and hear the Evening Star Waltz with the Vienna Ensemble.

0: A waltz by Josef Lanner. It's called the Evening Star Waltz, and we heard it performed by the Vienna Ensemble. Here on member-supported WHRO FM Digital Norfolk, WHRJ Digital Gloucester Courthouse, WHRF Digital Belhaven.
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0: 9 o'clock, 79 degrees, partly cloudy skies. Doesn't look stormy out there, but that's on the way. We have a chance of showers and thunder showers later today and tonight. And we could see some strong storms. Flood watch will begin at 1 this afternoon for flooding caused by possible excessive rainfall. This is confined to our corner of the Old Dominion, as a matter of fact. Hampton Roads under this flood watch starting at 1 o'clock this afternoon. After the showers and thunder showers move out of here overnight tonight, Wednesday, Thursday, Friday look to be sunny with gradually warming temperatures. We're going to hear next some music of Franz Schubert. Schubert wrote operas, and he wrote independent concert overtures. And this next piece is one of both, actually. Well, actually, it served originally as the overture to the Magic Harp, and then Schubert recycled it as the overture to Rosamunde, a stage play. Here it is, in any case, by either title, the overture to Rosamunde or the Magic Harp, with the Leipzig Gewandhaus Orchestra, Kurt Masur, conducting.

0: Schubert was always good at writing music with a great deal of momentum, so you heard here in the Rosamunde Overture with the Leipzig Gewandhaus Orchestra, Kurt Masur conducting.
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0: We turn next to music of Charles Gounod, whom we associate with opera. But he wrote two symphonies, and here is the first, the Symphony in D by Charles Gounod with Sinfonia Finlandia, Patrick Galois conducting.

0: We have heard the Symphony No. 1 by Charles Gounod, performed by the Sinfonia Finlandia, the conductor Patrick Galois, here on Member Supported WHRO FM, WHRJ, WHRF.
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0: We're going to hear now some ballet music by Albert Roussel for the ballet The Spider's Feast, which takes place in a garden, and the insects are flitting around, but there's a spider with a web who catches his dinner, and then the garden returns to its peace and quiet. The Spider's Feast, Albert Roussel's music for the stage with the French National Orchestra, Georges Prêtre conducting.

Music of Albert Roussel, The Spider's Feast, with Georges Prêtre leading the French National Orchestra. Good morning, everyone. It is 10 o'clock. I'm Diane Jones, here with your Midday Classics on WHRO-FM, 90.3 WHRO-FM Digital Norfolk, 89.9 WHRJ Digital Gloucester Courthouse, 98.3 Digital WHRF Digital Belhaven. Taking a look at the forecast, we have showers and thunderstorms likely, some producing heavy rainfall, highs today near 88 degrees. Now, that heavy rainfall has put a flood watch in effect from 1 p.m. this afternoon through this evening. That excessive rainfall around southeast Virginia, including Chesapeake, Hampton, Pocosin, Isle of Wight, James City, Newport News, and Norfolk, may see some excessive runoff resulting in flooding of low-lying areas. If it's flood-prone, expect it this afternoon. Overnight tonight, showers and thunderstorms continuing, again, some producing heavy rainfall. Overnight lows around 68 degrees. Tomorrow, Wednesday, we're going to see some clearing, sunny skies, and highs near 82 degrees. Wednesday night, mostly clear, overnight lows around 67 degrees. Currently in Norfolk, we have partly cloudy skies overhead. It is 83 degrees. I have music of Carl Reinecke for you. This is his Romance for Violin and Orchestra, which he dedicated to violinist Henry Schradig. Here is Ingolf Turbin, our soloist, with the Bern Symphony Orchestra, led by Johannes Moises, in a concert recording of Reinecke's Romance for Violin and Orchestra.

music of Carl Reinecke here on the anniversary of his birth. We heard the Romance for Violin and Orchestra in A minor, his opus 155, which he dedicated to violinist Henry Schradig. In that performance, which was a live concert performance, we heard violinist Ingolf Turban with the Bern Symphony under Johannes Moises. It is 12 minutes after 10 o'clock, and I have music of Haydn Wood for you right now, 20th century English composer. This is an 18th century scherzo composed by Haydn Wood, with David Lloyd Jones conducting the Royal Ballet Sinfonia.

Haydn Wood's 18th century scherzo with the Royal Ballet Sinfonia led by David Lloyd Jones, a British composer from the early 20th century. Lots of light British music. We're going to hear from Leopold Mozart next, Wolfie's father, of course. This is his concerto for two horns in E-flat major. Bedřich and Zdeněk Tilsár are our horn soloists, and the conductor is, hold on, let me find our conductor here, is Bohdan Varchal.

Peter Žižek and Zdeněk Tesar, our horn soloists, the Slovak Chamber Orchestra led by Bohdan Varchal with the Concerto in E-flat Major for Two Horns, music of Leopold Mozart. It is 10:32. Aaron Copland was commissioned to write the incidental music for the film Our Town. He said, for the film version, they were counting on music to translate the transcendental aspects of the story. I tried for clean and clear sounds and in general used straightforward harmonies and rhythms that would project the serenity and sense of security of the story. He then pulled music from that film score to arrange this suite for orchestra performance. This is Aaron Copland's Our Town with Leonard Slatkin conducting the St. Louis Symphony.

Leonard Slatkin leading the St. Louis Symphony Orchestra with Our Town, the orchestral suite from Aaron Copland, arranged from his film incidental music. It's 10:42. I have time for one more work to get us to the top of the hour. From Franz Schubert, here is his piano sonata in A minor, opus 143, with André Watts at the piano.

recorded live at Carnegie Hall. That was Andre Watts with the Piano Sonata in A Minor of Franz Schubert, his opus 143. It is 11:01. I'm Diane Jones. 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Looking at the forecast, we have a flood watch in effect from 1 p.m. this afternoon through this evening. We have the possibility of flooding in low-lying areas, flood-prone areas around Chesapeake, Hampton, Norfolk, and other areas, because we are looking at the possibility of showers and thunderstorms this afternoon. Some of those storms could produce heavy rainfall. Highs today near 88 degrees. Overnight tonight, more showers and thunderstorms with overnight lows around 68 degrees. Again, some of those storms producing heavy rainfall. Tomorrow, Wednesday, though, looks like the rain is going to let up. We'll see sunny skies, highs near 82. Wednesday night, clear skies and overnight lows around 67 degrees. Currently in Norfolk, we have fair skies overhead. It is 85 degrees. We'll start the 11 o'clock hour with music of Bedřich Smetana from My Life, his string quartet number 1 in E minor. Here is the Juilliard String Quartet performing.

0: the Juilliard String Quartet with the music of Bedřich Smetana from My Life, his string quartet number one. Smetana, when he wrote that, had already gone deaf. When we think of a deaf composer, of course, we think of Beethoven, but Smetana was already deaf. He lost his hearing in 1874, and a couple of years later wrote the quartet. He said, "Concerning the style of my quartet, I shall gladly leave judgment on this to the others, and I will not be angry at all if they do not like it, for it is contrary to the conventional style of quartet music. I had no intention of composing a quartet according to a formula or according to the usual conception of the form. With me, the form of each composition is determined by the subject. Consequently, this quartet created its own form. I wanted to picture in tones the course of my life." And that he did. It's 11:33 on WHRO-FM Norfolk, WHRJ Gloucester Courthouse, and WHRF Belhaven.
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0: Henrietta Bosmans was a Dutch composer and pianist. Her father had been principal cellist of the Royal Concertgebouw Orchestra. Her mother was a pianist and was a piano teacher at the Amsterdam Conservatory, so it's no surprise where she got her musical talents. Here are six preludes of Henrietta Bosmans. Marie-Catherine Giraud is our pianist.

0: pianist Marie-Catherine Giraud with music of Henrietta Bosmans. Bosmans, a Dutch composer. Her father was principal cellist with the Royal Concertgebouw. Her mother taught at the Amsterdam Conservatory. That was her six preludes. It is 11:45. Tomorrow night, we've got Raymond Jones with a local touch.
1: Captain Brian Walden and the U.S. Navy Band this Wednesday evening at 9 on a local touch, music with the Virginia Connection, as we bring you the winds of summer. We'll have the newfound chamber winds, the Aulos Wind Symphony, and we'll also hear from the Fairfax Wind Symphony and the George Mason University Winds. Over to Richmond we'll go with the Virginia Commonwealth University Wind Ensemble, and we'll add to that the United States Air Force Heritage of America Band under Colonel Lowell Graham. The Tidewater Winds show up on the program as well, and from the Virginia Arts Festival Wind Ensemble, music of John Duffy, as well as the Virginia Wind Symphony and music of Frank Erickson. The Winds of Summer, Wednesday evening at 9, a local touch. This is Raymond Jones. Be with us.
0: Do be sure to tune in tomorrow night at 9 p.m. Getting us to the top of the hour, Franz Liszt's Hungarian Rhapsody No. 9, also titled Carnival in Pest, one of the few Hungarian rhapsodies that has an actual title, a programmatic title. And it is depicting, as you might expect, the bustling atmosphere of a Budapest carnival. This has been orchestrated, and we'll hear the Szeged Symphony Orchestra under Tamás Pál.

0: Tamás Paul led the Szeged Symphony Orchestra with the Hungarian Rhapsody No. 6 of Franz Liszt, Carnival in Pest. It is 12 o'clock. 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Looking at the forecast, we have a severe thunderstorm watch in effect until 8 o'clock this evening. We're looking at the possibility of some heavy rain, and that also has created a flood watch from 1 o'clock until 10 o'clock tonight. We are looking at the possibility of flooding in low-lying areas. So do be careful as you are traveling throughout the afternoon and evening. If you see standing water, assume it's deeper than you think it is. Showers and thunderstorms likely this afternoon, some producing heavy rainfall, highs near 88 degrees. Overnight tonight, more showers and thunderstorms, overnight lows around 68 degrees. We are gradually going to start clearing as the night wears on, though, leaving us paving the way to sunny skies tomorrow, Wednesday. Highs near 82, Wednesday night clear and 67 for the overnight low. Currently in Norfolk, we have mostly cloudy skies. It is 88 degrees.
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0: As you are considering your lunch plans, taking a quick look at traffic, it looks like, according to data from Oculus Rail, everything is clear at the moment at the railroad crossings. We do have westbound at the Hampton Roads Bridge Tunnel just congestion. There's a backup of about 3.5-4 miles going westbound. So be ready for that. Take an alternate route if you can. Here is another piano work that has been transcribed. This is Handel's Chaconne in G major for piano, performed here by the Amadeus Guitar Duo.

That was the Amadeus Guitar Duo with music of George Friedrich Handel. That was the Chaconne in G major. At 12:12, music of Friedrich Kuhlau. Kuhlau was one of those composers. I always saw the music on the piano growing up and didn't really start appreciating his music until I really grew up and started studying. This is the overture to his opera, The Magic Harp, Opus 27, with Michael Schoenvandt leading the Danish National Radio Symphony Orchestra.

0: The overture to his opera, The Magic Harp, music of Friedrich Kuhlau. We heard the Danish National Radio Symphony Orchestra, led by Michael Schoenvandt. It is 12:23. 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
0: Indeed, we depend on you all day, every day, and your contributions do allow us to bring you this music that you love so well and introduce you sometimes to music you may not be familiar with. This was a new name for me. Her name is Peggy Stewart Coolidge, a pioneer in such a male-dominated field in the 50s and 60s. Aram Khachaturian met the Coolidges in the early 60s and really started championing her music. She became the first American composer, period, of any gender, to have a concert exclusively dedicated to her works presented in the Soviet Union. 5 years later, she became the first American woman with a complete LP devoted to her music. It was this LP from the Westphalian Symphony led by Siegfried Landau, and we're going to hear from that now. This is her New England Autumn, music of Peggy Coolidge.

the first American woman to have a complete LP record devoted to her music. That came from that record. Siegfried Landau conducted the Westphalian Symphony Orchestra with New England Autumn from Peggy Coolidge. At 12:37, I have music of Johann Strauss, his Accelerations Waltz. Why is it called Accelerations? Well, because that's what it does. It just accelerates start to finish. Here's Carlos Kleiber leading the Vienna Philharmonic.

0: recorded live in concert with the Vienna Philharmonic Orchestra led by Carlos Kleiber. That was the Accelerations Waltz, the Opus 234 of Johann Strauss Jr. It's 12:46.
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0: This week we explore the ages of the men who shaped the American Revolution. Thomas Jefferson was just 33 when he drafted the Declaration of Independence. James Madison, Alexander Hamilton, Nathan Hale, they were all in their 20s. James Monroe joined Virginia's resistance movement as a teenager. History often remembers the founders as older statesmen, but many were young people willing to challenge these long-standing traditions and imagine something new. You can hear the Revolution 250 Stories from the First Shore episodes online anytime at whro.org. Excuse me, whro.org/USA250. Our final work this hour comes from composer Arthur Benjamin. This is the North American Square Dance Suite. It's originally written for two pianos, another one that had a transcription done by the composer. It celebrates traditional settler folk tunes from the United States and Canada. Here's Barry Wordsworth leading the London Philharmonic.

Music of Arthur Benjamin. That was his North American Square Dance Suite, based on folk tunes from Canada and the United States. The London Philharmonic was conducted by Barry Wordsworth. At 102, I'm Diane Jones with your Midday Classics on WHRO, 90.3 WHRO FM Digital Norfolk, 89.9 WHRJ Digital Gloucester Courthouse, 98.3 WHRF Digital Belhaven. A severe thunderstorm watch in effect until 8 p.m. this evening, and a flood watch in effect from now through this evening as well. We're looking at the possibility of showers and severe thunderstorms, and that means anything in low-lying areas for much of the listening area may experience some flooding. If you see standing water on the road, don't assume it's a shallow puddle. Make sure you take your time, and if you can, go around. We'll see showers and thunderstorms likely throughout the afternoon and into the evening. Highs today near 88 degrees. Overnight lows around 68 degrees. Showers and thunderstorms should start tapering off around 9 o'clock or so. And then we'll start seeing some clearing skies tomorrow, Wednesday. Sunny and highs near 82. Wednesday night, clear and 67 for the overnight low. Mostly cloudy over Norfolk right now. It is 87 degrees. In honor of the birth of Carl Reinecke today, that I have his harp concerto in E minor, his opus 182. Fabrice Pierre Harp and the Swedish Chamber Orchestra, all conducted by Patrick Galois.

0: Fabrice Pierre, our harp soloist for Carl Reinecke's Harp Concerto in E minor, his opus 182. Patrick Galois led the Swedish Chamber Orchestra. It is 1:27 here on WHRO. I'm Diane Jones. We have This Just In coming up on Saturday night with Raymond Jones.
1: Boris Giltburg plays the Rachmaninoff Piano Concerto No. 3, Saturday evening at 8 on This Just In, 3 hours of what's new in recorded classical music. Sir Thomas Beecham conducts Summer from the Seasons by Joseph Haydn, and from Sir Malcolm Arnold we'll have the ballet Homage to the Queen, along with the Symphony No. 5 by Ruth Gipps. This is Raymond Jones. Be with us.
0: Always great to hear what's newly arriving. Johann Baptist von Hall was a contemporary of Mozart and Haydn and Beethoven, well respected by all of those folks. He was a proficient organist. He also played the violin and cello and, of course, composed. Here is his piano quintet No. 2 in D minor with Miklos Spanyi, our pianist, joined by the authentic quartet.

0: Music of Johann Baptist van Hall, his piano quintet number 2 in D minor. Miklos Spanyi was our pianist, joined by the authentic quartet.
1: The following is a test of the emergency alert system. This is only a test.

0: This has been a test of the emergency alert system. This was only a test. If this had been an actual emergency, the attention signal would have been followed by official information, news, or instructions. This concludes this test of the emergency alert system.
1: Composer Wang Ji says she loves the vast seismic sound of the pipe organ.
2: I think of it as an orchestra triggered by keyboards.
1: The Apollo Chamber Players with music by Wang Ji for organ and string quartet. The Night When You See Again on the next performance today from 8 p.m.
3: 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His symphonic variations. 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

0: Symphonic Variations of Ottorino Respighi with the Czechoslovak Radio Orchestra led by Adriano. It is 1:58. I'm Diane Jones here with your Midday Classics. Coming up in the 2 o'clock hour, I have music of Johann Sebastian Bach, some Rossini, and a bit of Sibelius for you. 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We have severe thunderstorm warnings going out all over the place in the listening area, so do be aware of that. We've got some thunderstorms rolling through. That is going to continue off and on until 8 o'clock this evening. We are also in the midst of a flood watch through this evening. These heavy rains are going to cause some issues and some flash flooding on the roads, so be aware of that. If you are driving, be aware of standing water and proceed very, very carefully. Those showers and thunderstorms continuing all the way in through tonight. Some storms, again, producing heavy rainfall. Highs today near 88 degrees. Overnight tonight, lows around 68 degrees. Most of the weather should pass through by about 8 or 9 o'clock this evening, and then we'll start to see some clearing. So tomorrow we've got sunny skies in the forecast with highs near 82 degrees. Wednesday night, mostly clear, overnight lows around 67 degrees. Mostly cloudy in Norfolk and the surrounding areas right now. It is currently 89 degrees.
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0: As I mentioned, I have music of Johann Sebastian Bach for you. This is one of his trio sonatas, his trio sonata in E minor, BWV listing 528. This features Elliot Fisk on guitar, and harpsichordist Albert Fuller providing the continuo.

guitarist Elliot Fisk, joined by harpsichordist Albert Fuller, with the Trio Sonata in E Minor, BWV Listing 528, music of Johann Sebastian Bach. Elliot Fisk from my neck of the woods up in central New York, and such an incredible advocate, is just an incredible guitarist. It is 2:11 here on WHRO, and I have music of Gioachino Rossini for you. This is one of his string sonatas, the string sonata, the fifth of six that he composed, all of them in the summer of 1804, but they weren't published for another dozen years. Here is Janos Rolla leading the Franz Liszt Chamber Orchestra with Rossini's String Sonata No. 5 in E-flat major.

String Sonata No. 5 of Gioachino Rossini with the Franz Liszt Chamber Orchestra, conducted by concertmaster Janos Rolla. It is 2:27. How about something short and sweet? Here is the Gavotte from Bach's Orchestral Suite No. 4 in D with the Amsterdam Baroque Orchestra, led by Ton Koopman.

0: the Gavotte from Bach's Orchestral Suite No. 4 in D Major, BWV Listing 1069. Ton Koopman led the Amsterdam Baroque Orchestra. It is 2:29.
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0: Wayla Shambo is coming up at 3 o'clock. She's got your afternoon classics to carry you into your evening. This last work for today comes from Jean Sibelius. It's his Symphony No. 3. It's kind of that transition between his early, very romantic works and his more sparse and spare later works. He began working on it in about 1904 and didn't finish it for about 3 years, but it was premiered in Helsinki that very same year. It was also played by the Boston Symphony Orchestra at the Tanglewood Music Center at the first Tanglewood performance led by the Alan Gilbert in 2021. Actually, no, it was given its first performance at Tanglewood. Let me get my time correctly. It was given its first performance at Tanglewood just in 2021. Here is Jukka-Pekka Sarasate with the Finnish Radio Symphony Orchestra and the Symphony No. 3 in C Major, Opus 52 of Jean Sibelius.

We've been listening to music by Jean Sibelius, his Symphony No. 3 with Jukka-Pekka Saraste leading the Finnish Radio Symphony Orchestra. 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I'm Wayla Shambo. Thanks for joining me for Afternoon Classics on this stormy afternoon here in Hampton Roads. We've got a number of weather watches and warnings currently in effect. A severe thunderstorm watch and flood watch throughout the area in effect through this evening. We also have a number of severe thunderstorm warnings currently in effect with strong storms moving through the area. And a chance of those strong storms continues into this evening. Then we should see clearing skies overnight with lows dropping to the upper 60s. Sunny tomorrow with highs in the lower 80s. Sunshine continues Thursday. Highs will be around 85. Looking at traffic, we've got delays in both directions at the Hampton Roads Bridge Tunnel and some backups on the southbound side of the Monitor Merrimack Bridge Tunnel. In Virginia Beach, some slowdowns on I-264 westbound near Lynn Haven Parkway with an accident there that's off on the west right shoulder. And we've got some potential weather delays at our bridges and tunnels as well. Currently high wind delays and restrictions on the type of vehicles that can travel the Chesapeake Bay Bridge Tunnel due to those weather conditions, so make sure to check that before you set out anywhere this afternoon. Music of Johann Nepomuk Hummel will start off this afternoon's program. Here's his Piano Concerto No. 2 featuring soloist Stephen Huff, with Bryden Thompson leading the English Chamber Orchestra.

0: The Piano Concerto No. 2 by Johann Nepomuk Hummel, starting off today's afternoon classics with pianist Stephen Huff and the English Chamber Orchestra led by Bryden Thompson. You're listening to WHRO-FM. 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
0: 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I'm Wayla Shambo. Thanks, as always, for joining me. We've got a heavy thunderstorms moving through the area this afternoon with a number of watches and warnings in effect, so use caution, especially if you're out on the roads today. Rain should taper off this evening, and overnight lows will be in the upper 60s. Tomorrow, sunny with highs in the lower 80s. Looking at traffic, we've got delays in both directions at the Hampton Roads Bridge Tunnel, and backups at the Monitor Merrimack as well. We have a disabled vehicle there at the M&M with the northbound right lane and shoulder closed, adding to our usual delays. In Chesapeake, I-464 near Barnes Overpass, an accident has the northbound left lane and shoulder closed, and we have some high wind restrictions currently in place at the Chesapeake Bay Bridge Tunnel. We'll hear music by Ottorino Respighi next, his Ancient Airs and Dances, Suite No. 2, with the ensemble Sinfonia 21, led by Richard Hickox.

The Suite No. 2 of Ancient Airs and Dances by Ottorino Respighi with the ensemble Sinfonia 21, directed by Richard Hickox. 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Thanks for joining me on this stormy afternoon. We've got strong thunderstorms moving through the region, a number of weather alerts in effect, including a tornado warning until 4:15 for northwestern Camden County and Currituck County in northeastern North Carolina, also the southeastern cities of Chesapeake and Virginia Beach. That's until 4:15, tornado warning in effect. Also a flash flood warning in effect for parts of Chesapeake, Norfolk, Portsmouth, Suffolk, and Virginia Beach. That's until 6:30. We'll listen next to a piece called A Storm on the Lake by American composer William Horatio Clark with the Symphony of Nova Scotia led by Boris Brott.

A storm on the lake calming down again there at the end. Music by American composer William Horatio Clark with the Symphony of Nova Scotia led by Boris Vrott. It's 4 o'clock and you're listening to Afternoon Classics on member-supported 90.3 WHRO FM Digital Norfolk, 89.9 WHRJ Digital Gloucester Courthouse, 98.3 WHRF Digital Bellhaven. I'm Wayla Shambeau. Thanks as always for joining me for Afternoon Classics. Hope you're staying safe and dry this afternoon. We've got strong storms moving through the area and a number of watches and warnings currently in effect. One of those is a tornado warning remaining in effect until 4:15 for North Central Currituck County in North Carolina and the southeastern city of Virginia Beach. Also, a flash flood warning remaining in effect until 6:30 for Chesapeake, Norfolk, Portsmouth, Suffolk, and Virginia Beach. We also have a number of severe thunderstorm warnings and a flood watch and severe thunderstorm watch in effect through this evening throughout the region. So lots of storms, lots of water, potential flooding. Be on the lookout. Tonight, we'll see gradually clearing skies with lows dropping to the upper 60s, and tomorrow sunny with highs in the lower 80s. Looking at traffic, we've got some backups in our usual spots at the Hampton Roads Bridge Tunnel and the Monitor Merrimack Bridge Tunnel. We also have some weather-related delays, one of those in Norfolk, I-264 near City Hall Avenue, delays there due to standing water with the West Exit 10 closed. We also have some high wind delays and restrictions in place at the Chesapeake Bay Bridge Tunnel. And, of course, we've got lots more great music to keep you company through this stormy afternoon. Next, a symphony by Carl Friedrich Abel, his Opus 10, No. 1. We'll hear the ensemble La Stagione Frankfurt, led by Michael Schneider.

0: Music by Carl Friedrich Abel, his Symphony in E Major, Opus 10, Number 1, with the ensemble La Stagione Frankfurt, directed by Michael Schneider. 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
0: Stay tuned for performance today coming up this evening at 7. Severe thunderstorms continue moving through the area this afternoon. We have a disabled vehicle at the Monitor Merrimack Bridge Tunnel with the northbound right lane and shoulder closed, and some weather-related delays through the area as well, including in Norfolk, I-264 near City Hall Avenue, some standing water causing delays there, and the westbound exit 10 closed. We also have high wind restrictions in place at the Chesapeake Bay Bridge Tunnel. 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Next, the Petite Suite by Claude Debussy, with Jeffrey Simon leading the Philharmonia Orchestra.

The Petite Suite of Claude Debussy with Jeffrey Simon conducting the Philharmonia Orchestra. You're listening to WHRO coming up in just a few minutes. Today's Composer's Datebook. First, another piece of music that seems appropriate to this afternoon. This is from Johann Strauss II, his Thunder and Lightning Quick Polka.

0: The Thunder and Lightning Quick Polka by Johann Strauss II, with Johannes Wiltner leading the Czechoslovak State Philharmonic. You're listening to Afternoon Classics on this stormy afternoon here in our region. We've got severe thunderstorms continuing to move through the area. Severe thunderstorm warning in effect until 5 o'clock for Camden and Currituck counties in North Carolina. We also have a flash flood warning in effect until 6:30 this evening for Chesapeake, Norfolk, Portsmouth, Suffolk, and Virginia Beach, as well as a flood watch and severe thunderstorm watch throughout the region continuing into this evening. Overnight lows will be in the upper 60s, tomorrow highs in the lower 80s with sunny skies. Weather delays are cropping up throughout the area as well. We have a couple of reported areas of standing water. One is in Portsmouth, I-264 near Des Moines Avenue, with two westbound lanes closed there, and in Norfolk, I-264 near City Hall Avenue. There's some more standing water causing delays with the west exit 10 closed. We also have high wind restrictions in place at the Chesapeake Bay Bridge Tunnel. So be careful out there this afternoon, and of course we'll continue to keep you company with lots of great music. Up next, it's today's Composer's Datebook.
1: This is the Composer's Datebook for June 23rd. I'm John Burge. In 2008, the National Convention of the American Guild of Organists was held in Minneapolis and St. Paul. And for the occasion, a Minnesota organ book was commissioned. The idea was that six Minnesota composers should each write a short piece for organ plus solo instrument, all suitable for use at Sunday service. One of the composers selected was Carol Barnett, who thought to herself, well, probably everybody else will be doing something slow and lovely, so I'm going to do something fast, which means a recessional. The whole idea of a recessional is, we're done, we're out of here. Barnett selected a bright, beautiful, but decidedly unusual solo instrument for her piece, namely the steel pan. The steel pan is a chromatically pitched concert instrument related to the calypso steel drums heard in Trinidad. Its bright metallic sound blends surprisingly well with the pipe organ, holding its own against the organ's mighty voice. Moreover, its calypso associations evoke a sense of joyful release, perfect for a recessional, in Barnett's opinion. She titled her piece Praise, and it received its premiere performance on today's date in 2008 at Westminster Presbyterian Church, Minneapolis, with organist Jonathan Gregoire and percussionist Jay Johnson. Composer's Datebook is produced by APM, American Public Media, in conjunction with the American Composers Forum, reminding you that all music was once new.

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1: Craig Hella Johnson, Clarice Assad, Meg Rohrer, and Andrew Yee are all accomplished musicians and composers, but they share another unique bond. They're members of the LGBTQ plus community. 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I'm Kevin O'Connor, and I hope you'll join me for Music and Conversation. 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
2: And that's coming up this Saturday afternoon at 5 o'clock right here on WHRO-FM. As always, thank you so much for joining me for Afternoon Classics. Checking our date book once again, we see that today is the birth date of German composer Karl Reinecke in 1824, and we'll listen to a little bit of his music next, which, as it happens, also has a watery theme, although I planned this before I knew about this afternoon's weather. This is a couple of movements from the Undine Sonata, or Undina in German, written by Karl Reinecke and based on a German novel published in the early 19th century by Friedrich de Lamotte Fouquet, which dealt with a water spirit who marries a knight in order to gain a soul, with an ultimately tragic ending. If that sounds a bit like The Little Mermaid, there is a reason for that. Although this story predates The Little Mermaid, it was one of the influences on Hans Christian Andersen, as well as influencing many other literary and artistic works, such as this sonata. So we'll hear the first two movements of the Undine Sonata by Karl Reinecke with flutist Emmanuel Paud and pianist Yefim Bronfman.

0: We heard two movements from the Undine Sonata by German composer Karl Reinecke, who was born on today's date in 1824. It was performed there by flutist Emmanuel Pahud and pianist Yefim Bronfman. You're listening to WHRO's Afternoon Classics. Here's what's coming up this week on A Local Touch.
1: Captain Brian Walden and the U.S. Navy Band this Wednesday evening at 9 on A Local Touch, Music with the Virginia Connection, as we bring you the winds of summer. We'll have the newfound chamber winds, the Aulos Wind Symphony, and we'll also hear from the Fairfax Wind Symphony and the George Mason University Winds. Over to Richmond we'll go with the Virginia Commonwealth University Wind Ensemble, and we'll add to that the United States Air Force Heritage of America Band under Colonel Lowell Graham. The Tidewater Winds show up on the program as well, and from the Virginia Arts Festival Wind Ensemble, music of John Duffy, as well as the Virginia Wind Symphony and music of Frank Erickson. The Winds of Summer, Wednesday evening at 9, A Local Touch. This is Raymond Jones. Be with us.
0: That's all coming up tomorrow evening. Raymond also with you tonight at 9 for Tuesday Evening Classics following performance today. Flash flood warning continues in effect until 6:30 for Chesapeake, Norfolk, Portsmouth, Suffolk, and Virginia Beach as thunderstorms move through the area today. We also have a number of other watches and warnings in effect, including a flood watch and severe thunderstorm watch into this evening. So keep an eye on the conditions and be careful on the roads out there. We have a couple of places with reported standing water causing delays in Portsmouth, I-264 westbound near Des Moines Avenue, and in Norfolk, I-264 westbound near City Hall Avenue with the west exit 10 closed. We'll hear an oboe concerto by Handel next, featuring soloist Anthony Camden, with Nicholas Ward leading the City of London Sinfonia.

We've been listening to music by Handel, the Oboe Concerto No. 1 in B-flat, with soloist Anthony Camden and the City of London Sinfonia, led by Nicholas Ward. And finishing up this hour, one of the songs without words from Felix Mendelssohn.

0: one of the songs Without Words by Felix Mendelssohn. That was Opus 102 at number one with pianist Ilse von Alpenheim. 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We've got our usual backups at our bridges and tunnels this afternoon, including the Hampton Roads Bridge Tunnel, the Monitor Merrimack, and the Downtown Tunnel has some delays. We also have some standing water delays in Norfolk I-264 near City Hall Avenue, with the West Exit 10 currently closed. Looking at the weather, thunderstorms continue moving through the region. We've got temperatures in the mid to upper 70s right now. And a flash flood warning remains in effect until 6:30 this evening for parts of Chesapeake, Norfolk, Portsmouth, Suffolk, and Virginia Beach. We also have a flood watch and severe thunderstorm watch into this evening for much of the region. Storms should taper off overnight. Lows will be in the upper 60s. Sunny skies with highs in the lower to mid 80s. Expected tomorrow and Thursday.
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An instrumental version of that beautiful Gershwin tune, Love is Here to Stay, with violinist Joshua Bell and the London Symphony, conducted by John Williams. 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Hope you're having a good Tuesday and staying dry out there. We'll hear some music next from the English composer Thomas Arne, his Symphony No. 4 in C minor, with the group Cantilena, directed by Adrian Shepherd.

0: The Symphony No. 4 by English composer Thomas Arne, with Adrian Shepherd leading the group Cantilena. 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
0: We'll listen next to music by American composer Florence Price, a little suite called Village Scenes, made up of church spires in moonlight, a shaded lane, and the park, performed here by pianist Josh Tatsuo Cullen.

piece called Village Scenes by Florence Price with pianist Josh Tatsuo Cullen performing. It's 5:30 and you're listening to WHRO. Thanks for joining me for Afternoon Classics. Hope you're staying safe and dry on this stormy afternoon. We still have a severe thunderstorm watch for much of the listening area and also a flash flood warning continuing until 6:30 for parts of Chesapeake, Norfolk, Portsmouth, Suffolk, and Virginia Beach. We have water-related delays reported in a few areas in Norfolk with standing water in the roads, including I-264 westbound near City Hall Avenue, where the west exit 10 is closed. In that same area, there's a separate water-related problem. City Hall Avenue currently closed westbound from Tidewater Drive and the interstate exit heading towards St. Paul's due to a water main break and roadway cave-in, with police and emergency responders on the scene. So they recommend using Brambleton Avenue or Waterside Drive as an alternate route there in downtown Norfolk. Be careful out there, and of course we'll continue to keep you company with lots of great music here on WHRO. Next, some from Joseph Haydn. We'll hear his string quartet in B-flat, Opus 1, Number 1, an early work from this master of the string quartet genre. It's performed here by the Kodai Quartet.

0: Music by Joseph Haydn, his string quartet in D-flat major, Opus 1, number 1, the first of many, with the Kodai Quartet performing here on WHRO. And here's what's ahead this evening on Performance Today.
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0: Stay tuned for Performance Today coming up at 7 o'clock right here on WHRO. And we'll finish out this hour with a trio from Telemann's Tafelmusik, or table music, performed by members of the Orchestra of the Golden Age.

0: A trio in D major from part 3 of Telemann's Tafelmusik with members of the Orchestra of the Golden Age performing. 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Looking at traffic, we've got delays continuing at our bridges and tunnels, both the Hampton Roads Bridge Tunnel and the Monitor Merrimack. On the peninsula in Hampton, an accident on I-64 near King Street with one westbound lane closed. And in Virginia Beach, we have an accident I-264 near Mount Trashmore. The eastbound right lane and shoulder are closed there. In downtown Norfolk, City Hall Avenue is closed westbound from both Tidewater Drive and the interstate exit heading towards St. Paul's Boulevard. That's due to a water main break and roadway cave-in. Police and emergency responders are on the scene. Motorists are asked to use Brambleton Avenue and Waterside Drive as alternate routes in downtown Norfolk. Risk of a flooding continues into this evening with a flood watch in effect until 10 o'clock and some more rain possible. That should taper off overnight with lows in the upper 60s. Tomorrow, highs in the lower 80s with sunny skies expected. Sunshine continues Thursday with highs around 85.
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Music by Dvorak. Starting off our 6 o'clock hour, we heard his Slavonic Dance, Opus 72, number 1, as performed there by the Rembrandt Trio. And we'll continue with more music by Dvorak with his Czech Suite. Sir John Elliott Gardner conducts the North German Radio Symphony.

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0: Coming up at 7 o'clock, hope you can stay tuned for Performance Today. And then at 9, it's Evening Classics with Raymond Jones, all made possible by your great support. Right now, some music by Mozart, the Piano Concerto No. 27. We'll hear soloist Murray Pariah leading the English Chamber Orchestra.

0: the Piano Concerto No. 27 by Mozart, finishing up today's afternoon classics, featuring soloist Murray Pariah leading the English Chamber Orchestra from the keyboard. 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A chance of severe thunderstorms and flooding continues into this evening, so continue to be careful, especially out on the roads. Tonight, we'll see lows dropping to the upper 60s with gradually clearing skies, sunny with highs in the lower to mid 80s both tomorrow and Thursday. I'm Wayla Shambo. Thanks again for joining me. I'll be back with you tomorrow afternoon at 3. Have a wonderful evening and stay tuned next for Performance Today.
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2: In the Romantic era, when this music was written, concertos usually started with some sort of orchestral introduction before the soloist came in. But Camille Saint-Saëns flipped that script, and the intro to his Piano Concerto No. 2 is a piano solo, very much in the style of a Bach improvisation. By the time we hit the last movement, all traces of Bach are gone. From APM, American Public Media, this is Performance Today. I'm Valerie Kaler. A concerto that, according to one early listener, begins with Bach and ends with Offenbach is on the way this hour, in concert at Orchestra Hall in Minneapolis. Also ahead, a string trio by Errolyn Wallen from Chamberfest Cleveland, featuring violinist Maria Udenich and a couple of her pals. Here's Udenich with pianist Kenny Broberg and her instrumental version of a song by Sergei Rachmaninoff, Ne poi krasavitsa, Do Not Sing My Beauty to Me, those Georgian songs so sad. They remind me of another life and a distant shore.

Violinist Maria Yudenich made that arrangement of a song by Sergei Rachmaninoff and played it with pianist Kenny Broberg. More from Yudenich ahead this hour. From APM, American Public Media, this is Performance Today. I'm Valerie Kaler. Glad to have you along for today's musical adventures and discoveries. Visits to Cleveland and Minneapolis still to come this hour. But right now, we're off to Homburg, Germany, for music written by a Texan. Carrie Turner, born in Kingsville in southern Texas, started writing music very early on, and he won his first competition when he was 11. Another competition won him a scholarship to attend Baylor University. But while he was there, he started focusing more on playing, specifically on playing the French horn. He won a Fulbright to study in Europe, landed principal and co-principal spots in the Cologne Opera Orchestra and the Luxembourg Philharmonic, and he joined the American Horn Quartet. Playing with a horn quartet quickly made him realize that the repertoire was limited, so he started writing his own music for quartet and then writing for other ensembles. Here's a piece he wrote for brass quintet, Caridian Brass, in concert in Homburg, Germany, with Ricochet by Carrie Turner.

A punchy, colorful piece for brass quintet written by American composer Cary Turner. Ricochet, played by Caridian Brass. That concert performance was part of Homburg Chamber Music Days in Homburg, in the state of Saarland, Germany, near the French border. Cary Turner says that as a composer, his goal is to, quote, paint a musical picture as clearly as possible and then communicate it to the listener and the performer, that it might appear in their minds as vividly as if it were on a large movie screen. Cary Turner, born in Texas but living and working in Luxembourg since 1985. In a moment, is the sun shining? You know what to do. You're listening to Performance Today from APM.

On the north-facing coast of Scotland, there's a decommissioned lighthouse, one of many decommissioned lighthouses in Scotland. But this particular one on Strathy Point was for several years the home of composer Erlen Wallen. She says living there transformed her life and work. From every window, she could look out at where the stormy North Atlantic meets the North Sea. She says that oceanic presence was inspiring. The sea is always busy, so she ought to be busy too. Wallen said, quote, "The sea is a place where most people go to relax and recuperate. I see it as the perfect place to work." Erlen Wallen has since moved to another seaside home a bit further north on the Orkney Islands. That's where she composed the piece we're going to hear next. It's a string trio called Making Hay. This performance from last summer's Chamberfest Cleveland, where Erlen Wallen was composer in residence.

Erolyn Wallen's string trio, Making Hay, a piece she says inspires positivity, at least while the sun shines. That performance with violinist Maria Yudenich, violist Njord Fosnes, and cellist Brian Chang was from Chamberfest Cleveland, where Erolyn Wallen was 2025's composer in residence. Such a remarkable woman. She was 40 years old when a concerto of hers was played at the BBC Proms. That was in 1998, which means there were 70-plus years of Proms festivals before a composition by a Black woman was heard there. And in August of 2024, Wallen was appointed Master of the King's Music in the UK, the first Black musician ever to hold that post in its four-century history. Erolyn Wallen is determined to use that platform to widen access to free music lessons in school so that classical music is not the domain of the privileged. She credits her own career to the music education she got as a student. It was a natural part of our daily life, and that's not the case now, she says. Without that access, she adds, most newcomers to the classical world tend to come from middle-class or wealthier backgrounds. Composer and educational advocate, Erolyn Wallen. In a moment, one hand washes the other. A little musical wheel and deal. 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

Leonard Bernstein once said, you need two things to achieve something great, a plan and not quite enough time. There is something about looming deadlines that really does light a fire under creatives. Sure worked for French composer Camille Saint-Saëns when he wrote his most popular piano concerto. Another pianist slash composer, Anton Rubinstein, was visiting Paris, and he was really itching to demonstrate his chops as a conductor. Saint-Saëns said he would write and then play a brand new piano concerto that Rubinstein could conduct at the premiere. 17 short days later, Saint-Saëns did indeed debut his piano concerto number 2 under the baton of Maestro Rubinstein. It wasn't quite perfect, though, performance-wise. I mean, Camille had to write the thing and learn to play it in less than 3 weeks. The critics said he hadn't practiced enough, but they also said how brilliant the piece was. It caught on fairly quickly. Pianists were totally into it because it's full of pizzazz, but isn't too long. Orchestras also loved it. Audiences were 100% on board. It became a standard in the concerto repertoire within a couple of decades. That is pretty fast for a concerto. Let's hear a performance from Indonesian pianist Janice Carissa, with David Afkam conducting the Minnesota Orchestra, the Concerto No. 2 by Camille Saint-Saëns, which starts in an unusual way, with a solo piano cadenza that sounds like an homage to Bach.

pianist Janice Carissa with the Minnesota Orchestra, conducted by David Afcom. That was the Piano Concerto No. 2 by Camille Saint-Saëns, a performance from Orchestra Hall in downtown Minneapolis. Indonesian pianist Janice Carissa came to the U.S. when she was 15 to study at the Curtis Institute and followed that with her master's at the Juilliard School. The Saint-Saëns we just heard was her first time performing with the Minnesota Orchestra, and I bet it won't be her last. Pianist Janice Carissa. You can hear that performance, or heck, this entire episode, again, anytime for the next 30 days. Streaming audio on demand. 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
2: Captain Brian Walden and the U.S. Navy Band this Wednesday evening at 9 on A Local Touch, Music with a Virginia Connection, as we bring you the Winds of Summer. We'll have the Newfound Chamber Winds, the Aulos Wind Symphony, and we'll also hear from the Fairfax Wind Symphony and the George Mason University Winds. 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The Tidewater Winds show up on the program as well, and from the Virginia Arts Festival Wind Ensemble, music of John Duffy, as well as the Virginia Wind Symphony and music of Frank Erickson. The Winds of Summer, Wednesday evening at 9, A Local Touch. 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
0: Such an unusual combination, string quartet and pipe organ.
3: Oh, I just feel happy when I think about a pipe organ, just the vastness of it. I think of it as an orchestra triggered by keyboards, by fingers, and another keyboard, but by feet.
0: From APM American Public Media, this is Performance Today. I'm Valerie Kaler. That's composer Wang Ji, who gets such joy from the pipe organ. Coming up, we'll revisit the world premiere performance of her piece, The Night When You See Again. It's on the way in just 5 minutes, right here on PT. There are a few words that show up again and again when people talk about the music of American composer Augusta Reed Thomas. Bell-like, intricate, iridescent, interplay. In Eclipse Musings, her double concerto from the mid-90s, you'll hear a lot of interplay between the two soloists and between the soloists and the rest of the ensemble. Flutist Bonita Boyd and guitarist Nicholas Galusis are featured in the second movement of Augusta Reed Thomas's Eclipse Musings.